0: way. You just gotta say it, baby, don't be playing. Yeah, I'm being patient, don't keep it waiting.
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0: 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Falling hard on another hemisphere. Somebody tell them people Mr. Hem is here.
1: Whoa, whoa, whoa, whoa, whoa.
0: Mr. Hem.

0: You could put me any place on the map, cause I'm him. Never chase bread, chase the vision. Make your word when you see it, be the business. 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Falling hard on another hemisphere. Somebody tell them people Mr. Hem is here.
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0: Mr. Hem is here.
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1: 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Listen to some real. 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But if it's different, I ain't rolling with it.

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Big G-L-O-N-A-G-L-E. 50,000 new Chanel chopping spree. And every time I pop out, you know I A-T-E. Hey, hey. I'm that get like me. You know it's Y-W-R-Big C.

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1: Yeah, forest rivers provide over 100 million people with clean water to drink. 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

0: Hey, is that a faucet running?
1: Nope, that's not a faucet. 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
0: It is?
1: Yeah, forest rivers provide over 100 million people with clean water to drink. 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

0: Okay, forest animals, today is a new day. 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
0: Have you practiced the most popular bird songs for the year?
1: Of course.
0: Catchy. I like it. Okay, river.
2: Dude.
0: How's the temperature?
2: It's a refreshing 52 degrees, man. Perfect for a little riverside shoeless relaxation.
0: Ah, good. Owl, you here?
3: Of course.
0: Hoo-hoo, Jashkin. I am. Look, you know the drill. Sleep during the day, scare the kids at night.
3: 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I love my job.
0: Oak tree?
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0: Still in the same place I left you last year. 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

still help pay for the wigs. And I help with the lease. 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

your hands and praise him now. He's worthy of the praise. I don't care what you've been through. Just know that praise is bringing you out right now. Nobody can get praise but God tonight.

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While I live, I will bless your name. 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Oh, Jesus. Oh, Jesus, Jesus, Jesus, ah, yes, God, Jesus, Jesus, Jesus, y'all don't mind if I praise him, oh, Jesus, Jesus, Jesus.

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Anybody come to praise him? 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
1: Kind Father, in Jesus' name, we thank you for your mercy. We thank you for your love. We thank you for your divine kindness. And in the name of the Lord Jesus, as we enter into this service, touch men here and everywhere. In the name of Jesus, thank you for your presence that we feel right now. Thank you for your anointing that's in the room. Oh, Jesus, thank you now for sending your word everywhere. Touch, Lord. Somebody needs you. Somebody need to be saved. Somebody need to be healed. Somebody need to be delivered. And I, Lord, send your word in the name of Jesus. Hallelujah. We know you're a healer. We know you're a deliverer. We know you're a way maker. And send your word right now in Jesus' name. Oh. Preaching easy. Send me anointing that makes singing easy. Send me anointing, Lord. Let it fall down in Jesus' name. And I'll give you the glory. I'll give you all of the honor. I'll give you all of the praise in Jesus' name. Save that sinner that's near as hell. Reclaim that backslider in Jesus' name. Encourage that believer. In the name of Jesus, lift your people, edify them, build them up, and we'll give your name the praise. In Jesus' name, clap those hands and say, thank God.
2: 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In

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0: clap those hands, people of God in this place. 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Use me, Lord. In your service. 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Every day. I am willing. Willing to run. To run home. Yeah. All the way.
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89.3 WKKC Sunday Morning Gospel, getting you up and prepared for worship, or whether you are going or not. Thank you, family, for hanging out this morning. Always hoping that a song was played, song was heard, a song penetrated your heart, and you feel brand new, at least able to turn the page. That's what it's all about, family. Music with a message in it always nourishes and encourages the soul. All right. Listen, don't go anywhere, because there is more music on the way. Your favorite old school Dusty's on the way after this. And then, of course, Ray Neal is coming up with the best music of your life. You do not want to miss that. The Quiet Love Storm winds your own down. And then somebody turn to your neighbor and say, tomorrow morning in the dawning, it is your big head girl, Marcella Jones, back with you once again for the music of praise, love, and inspiration starting your day. We start off at 5 a.m., family, and I am looking forward to it. So get back with me tomorrow morning so we can jumpstart our Monday off right. That's what it is, because, listen, the way you start your day is the course of how your day is going to flow. So we always want to start our day off right if we possibly can. All right. Keep in mind that the choice is yours. So we choose the way that we desire our day to start. We choose that. You either take in negativity or you don't. That's your choice. All right. So start your day off fresh and start your day off right. All right. Listen, I will chat with you tomorrow morning. Until then, always know from my heart to yours is so very true, family. I love me some you.

Sundays will never be the same on 89.3 WKKC.

Yeah, I cut that off, but y'all like that type of singing. Can we try a little bit more? Come on, clap those hands. I need everybody that like that old school. Get up on your feet and come on. Can I get a witness?

0: 89.3 WKKC, we're more than just music. That is Tim Woodson and Heirs of Harmony with He Rescued Me. 8:40 inside of this Sunday morning. Your sister is in the house. I'm in the house, family, for sure. It is a wonderful new day of life, although it's a little rainy outside this morning. We're going to give you some music to hopefully get you still good and ready for service. If nobody has told you that I love you today, let me be the first to tell you I love on me some you. 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

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Lisa Knowles, Smith, and the Brown Sisters with the promises. Yes, and amen. 9.05, inside of this rainy Sunday morning, it is your sister, Marcella Jones, in with you this morning, getting you ready for church. 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

0: Pastor Smokey Norful with Good Inside of Sunday Morning Gospel. We're 89.3 WKKC. We're more than just music. 9:27 on this wonderful Sunday morning. I know it's quite rainy outside. It's a good sleeping day, but it's time to get it on up and get to the house of worship this morning. Matter of fact, that reminds me, I got to check out New Life real quick because one of my sister friends, Geraldine Bates, is going to be singing a solo with the choir this morning. I told her I wasn't going to say anything, but I told a story. I told a story. So I got to check them out real quick, family. All right, listen, it is a rainy day weather-wise today. We're going to make it up to 76, although there is rain. We will get some decent weather today in terms of it being a little warmer. But, you know, when it rains, it makes everything colder. So just be mindful of that. For tomorrow, we're going to get up to about 85 with a low of 61. And then on Tuesday, we're in the 80s for the rest of the week, at least up until Friday. So we've got some decent weather. Tomorrow, we'll be able to get a tad bit of a comeback for a Memorial Day. With the weather, if you're planning to have a cookout, but today is a rough day, so whomever planning that cookout, yeah, you may have to get a plan B today. But there are some other great indoor things that are taking place today. Today is, tonight rather, is going to be the Midnight Musical. Mm-hmm. For many, many churches that are going on. I know Cosmopolitan is having their midnight musical. Also celebrating his birthday is Apostle Kevin Brown, Emmett K. Brown. We call him KB around here. He is celebrating his birthday, a celebration over at Believe in Thine Heart Ministries. That's going to be going on today as well. So there's a lot going on today that you can still do indoors. You can still go to church indoors. So there are things that you can do today in spite of the rain. Don't let it deter you from getting to the house, because we got a lot of things we got to pray about. Not only do we need to pray for ourselves, but we got to pray for all the things that are going on around us. And when I look at this news, I'm looking at the news right now, and there is so much going on that we've got a lot of work to do. A lot of prayers need to go out this morning, okay? All right, listen, I'm going to open up the request lines today. If there's something that you want to hear, 773-488-9552 is our number to WKKC. Or if you just want to check in this morning, you can do that as well. On the way, I've got some music coming up from Edwin Hawkins. I've got some Stanley Brown on the way, Minister Thomas Whitfield, and more on 89.3 WKKC.
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0: 89.3 WKKC, we're more than just music. Timothy Wright, the late, great Reverend Timothy Wright with Be Right There. 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
1: I just want to let you know that I enjoy 89.3 WKKC. And Marcella Jones and Ray Neal and all the personnel. Thank you.

0: throwback. It's a throwback. It's a throwback. Reverend Clay Evans and the Ark Mass Choir with Wonderful Savior inside of Sunday Morning Gospel. It is 89.3 WKKC. We're more than just the music. Marcella Jones, want to thank those that have checked in this morning. Listen, let me tell you, just realized I got a lot of phone calls this morning. And folks are trying to check in. So I'm thinking that there are some things, issues that are going on with the phone line. So just in case you did try to check in this morning, couldn't get through, I've been answering and not hearing anything. And I believe that you can't hear me either. So I'm going to do a little tweakation. Okay. Now, if the station shut down, you know what happened. Okay. I shut this. No, I'm just playing. Blend. I don't have an engineer here with me on Sundays. And so, you know, when difficulties come and they happen, I have to kind of figure it out on my own. So that's what it is today. Okay, so I'm going to try and see what I can do this morning to see if I can get this phone line going. It could be because of the storm that we experienced this morning, I believe, because I didn't hear anything. I was told that it was raining and it was thundering and lightning. I heard nothing this morning. Grateful that I didn't hear anything, because I don't like, you know, the whole thunder and lightning, and nor does my little fur babies like it either. But I didn't hear anything, and it could be because my fan was on. I sleep with my fan year round. Don't judge me. Because there's someone that's out there under the sound of my voice that sleeps with your fan as well, year round. Now, in the wintertime, I put it on low. It is on low. It's not on high. But when it starts getting a little warm, I think it's the whole sound of the fan. It's weird. Don't, you know, just toss us to the side. There are a whole lot of us that love the sound of the fan. I think it's the whole... It's a combination of a lot of things for me. It's the fan, it's the cold, and the heat. Like, I have to have those combinations. Like, I'll sleep with the fan on and the air conditioner in the summertime. So it's the fan, the air conditioner, and then the heating blanket. I know you judging me. I could tell that you are judging me, but it's okay. It's something about that combination. I can't really tell you what that is. Crazy it could be. I don't know, but my prayer is that whomever is supposed to be my husband, that he is with the foolishness. That's all I'm saying. That's my prayer. Whomever he is, please let him be with the foolishness, because I have to have the thing. And I'm not in the hot flash season. So for those that are saying you're on that, no hot flashes. I've always been like that. I've always had to sleep with the fan, which is probably why I would be congested sometimes. But the whole fan, but I couldn't hear I couldn't hear the storms because the fan was going on. So, and I'm grateful for it, but it probably caused a few, you know, maybe some issues with the phone line and maybe a few more other issues with many other people as well. I'm sure we're not the only ones that are experiencing some little glitches this morning. But we will try to take care for you today, all right? And hopefully, certainly this week, it will be taken care of. Again, it's just me today. And so, but I will, family, because you know I love me some you. I will most definitely try to shut it down up in here. No, I'm just playing. All right, listen, stay near, family. There is more music on the way. I've got, let's see what I've got coming up for you this hour. I've got some music coming up from Yolanda Adams, Eddie James is on the way, and more. It's all just ahead on 89.3. We are WKKC. 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

Pamela Mann. Working for me. The message always right there in the music on 89.3 WKKC. And I'm so glad that the situation is working out for our good. That is what I'm excited about. 10:43 inside of this Sunday morning. Listen, request lines are open for real. I have fixed the situation this morning. Tap on your tambourine. 773-488-9552. That's our number to WKKC. Check in with the girl this morning. Here's a throwback from the Dallas-Fort Worth Mass Choir. Good morning.

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1: Not a world can take your joy away from you unless you give it to them. All right. That's Kirk Franklin with I Smile. Even when it hurts, I still, yes, smile. Sunday Morning Gospel on 89.3 WKKC. We're more than just music. 11:23 on this wonderful, fabulous Sunday morning. I know it is quite cloudy outside. Still the residue of rain. But it is still yet a great day and certainly another opportunity to say thank you for allowing me to be a part of this day. All right. Before that, we had music from Walter Hawkins. That was a good throwback. Until I Found the Lord. And then before that was music from New Direction. I Got Favor. Started off with DJ Fidel with Yes, I Am Blessed. Yes, I'm blessed. We all are most certainly blessed. Blessed to just have another chance. And when I don't say that lightly, because just to be able to get up and inhale and exhale, we should immediately get up with a hallelujah on our heart. Just to be able to get up, that's a whole nother level of praise right there. Listen, I don't want you to go anywhere because there is more music just ahead. Want to shout out to Officer Kanazi this morning for checking in with me via text. Officer Kanazi always lets me know when something ain't right. Gotta say ain't. Gotta say that part because that's that. I gotta say that. That fits when it's not right. Officer Kanazi will check in, give me a text. Something is not right. So shout out to him. My show closed played at my show open. So that was a bit confusing right there this morning, I'm very sure. But one thing that I have learned, I used to always get really, really stressed out about when things don't go right and when they don't go as planned. And I know that I don't always talk about this, but I do probably 96% of the programming here. And Ray Neal does his show, of course. And it sometimes can be overwhelming. My days, I literally just

0: went to bed this morning at 5:20. So that in itself should tell you how sometimes it can be a lot. And so I thank those angels that, you know, let me know sometimes when something's wrong. I really, really appreciate that. And I'm really looking forward to being able to take a couple of days off, which will be this week. So family, you will hear the best of for a couple of days, because I've always been a hard worker, and I really contribute that to working with Professor Reginald Miles, who started, gave me my opportunity here at WKKC. And he was very hard. He was a hard worker, but he used to get on my nerves all the time, because I would come in the morning, and when I would come in, because I didn't know how to do anything but answer the phones at the time, before I, you know, received my training. And I would come in and I would be like, "Hey, Reggie, you know, such and such." And this, I would be all happy and cheery early in the morning. And he would turn to say, "Marcella, I can't concentrate with you talking." And I used to get so mad. I'd be like, "He is so mean." But it took time for me to understand how he was passionate about what it was that he did. And oftentimes when we are, and I talk about this all the time, when we are distracted in other areas, it takes off the focus. It takes the focus away from the things that you are called and purposed to do when we are distracted. Like, I totally get it now. And I thank him all the time for that tutelage, that for that training, because it really helped me down through the years. I try to stay focused. I work very, very, very, very, very, very, very, very hard. So, and I'm not saying that lightly either, but it is sometimes a challenging job, but I appreciate the training that it took for me to even get to the place that I'm in now. But oftentimes, every one of us have to step back every now and again and rejuvenate and replenish, renew, refill our cup. Because if you do not, you will literally stress out, burn out, and burnout is not a good thing at all. When you burn yourself out, that means you have nothing else to give. You are completely empty. I'm tired. I don't want to talk. I don't want to hear another song. You are literally burned out. And so that's why it's so important to sometimes step back and rejuvenate. Even if that just means simply sitting in the window, looking out and not thinking about anything. You just looking out the window. That's a good feeling, family. It really, really is. And so I just want to thank all of those angels who have stuck it out with me and just been of an encouragement. I really, really, really appreciate you so very much, because this job is not easy at all. At all. So I am so eternally grateful. And speaking of Ray Neal, you don't want to go anywhere, because Ray Neal works hard too. That brother's hard worker too. Stay tuned for Ray Neal. He is coming up at 3 p.m. with the best music of your life. You know, I always sing Ray Neal's praises, because Ray Neal has been such a wonderful addition to WKKC, and just has been such a blessing as well. And so I always sing his praises, because I'm always just so grateful for his input and what he has created here at WKKC. And we appreciate him. I definitely appreciate Ray Neal. Okay. All right. Listen, family, I want you to stay near, because we got 30 more minutes of music on the way. Again, request lines are always open at 773-488-9552. That is our number to WKKC. Stay near. The best is yet to come.
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1: 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He stepped in. And when you get to that seventh,

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Come on. 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

Donnie McClurkin with It's Gonna Get Better. What better? It's called Better After Wow. It's what is called through the tears, through the storm, through uncertainty, ooh, through all of that, through the pain, you were still able to overcome. So even in that, that should tell us that it's going to get better after a while. It's 89.3 WKKC. We're more than just music. Sunday morning gospel. I was about to say the music, praise, love, and inspiration. Sunday morning gospel is about to come to a close. Keep in mind that the message is always in the music to uplift and encourage you. Whatever it is that you are facing today, certainly my hope is always that you can be encouraged, that there is a song that was played that can help you push on a little while longer, at least turn the page. Because every day that we turn the page, eventually we will finish the book and we can move on through life. And so that's how we should look at every single day. It's not always going to be easy. It's not always going to be great. We are going to have some challenging times. We were never promised. We were never, ever promised that we would not go through anything in life. But we were promised that in the midst of everything that we go through, we would never walk alone. And so that's an assurance that even though you may be crying, even though you may be hurting in pain, frustrated, all the things that we go through life, I call it the elements of life. Everything that we go through life, we are never, ever by ourselves in that thing. All right. So we've got to learn to get anchored. And I'm going to leave it right there because I feel a little preachy this morning. It is time for me to get up out of here. Don't go anywhere because coming up next is your favorite old school and Dusty's music. That's on the way from 12 noon until 3 p.m. And our guy, Ray Neal, is coming up at 3 p.m. with the best music of your life. All right, hold on to your hats and your wigs because he is definitely going to take it to a whole new level and you do not want to miss it. Tomorrow is Memorial Day. Yay! It's a holiday. You will enjoy your favorite music right here at WKKC. It will be music for everybody to enjoy. And so we're looking forward to that. And then don't forget the music of praise and love, the music of praise, love, and inspiration sounds off starting Tuesday morning. All right. Tomorrow morning, we're going to have your throwbacks for the gospel, some of your faves. And you know how I love those throwbacks. So, yeah, get ready. All right, family, listen, stay near because there is more music just ahead. I am getting on up out of here and enjoy some of this sunshine that is shining on through. Let me tell you, when you get your praise on real, real good, the clouds have got to go. And now we've got a little bit of sunshine. Isn't that a blessing? That is such a blessing. Listen, family, have a great day. Hold your head up and always know I love me some music.

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1: Since the day I stopped drinking, my life has gotten better and better. 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It's scary trying to walk through life alone, and today, I have that very distinct feeling that I don't ever have to be alone again.
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got nothing on me. I'm lifting 5'1", 100 pounds of fun. 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I live on Dom Perignon, caviar, filet mignon, and you can best believe that funk. Here's what I'm talking about. You can get

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12: Hello, I'm Harold Washington. As mayor of the city of Chicago, I proclaim it's time for some dusties. Or in other words, since this propitious hour is so conducive to pleasant reminiscence, I heartily endorse an interlude with kindred spirits while the eminent Richard Piggy plays the most superior recordings to enliven our temporal existence.
13: Thank you, Your Honor. Does this mean that it's time for the best music of your life?
12: Right, Mr. McGee. Right, Mr. Piggy. That's precisely what I mean.

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2: Bobby, I don't know. 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
1: Yeah.
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89.3 WKKC, more than just music. It's Ray Neal, the president of Old School and Dusty Music, checking in officially on the best music of your life here at 89.3 WKKC. More than just music. Sit back, relax, and get ready for a fantastic ride with the great Den Ray Morgan, because I'll do anything for you.

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More than just music and Too Close. It's Ray Neal, your old school guy, playing all your favorite old school and dusty music from O'Brien. I send this out to Uncle Charlie. Uncle Charlie, the original gigolo from back.

the Four Seasons and Who Loves You Baby on the best music of your life. It's Ray New, your old school guy. Hello to the Queen of Inglewood, Mama Carlista. Hello to Mama Troop and Papa Troop who checked in. And Uncle Charlie and Uncle Cal who checked in. Thanks for listening to the best music of your life on 89.3 WKKC.

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the great Billy Paul on 89.3 WKKC, more than just music. I want to say hello to my cousin Woody out there and, of course, Mama Troop, because we all love this song right here, this version right here. One of the few remakes that I can honestly say I love as well as the original. A Taste of Honey and their version from 1982, I'll Try Something New on 89.3 WKKC, more than just music.

for Uncle Charlie. That's Tina Marie, Lady T, and Behind the Groove, the long version here on 89.3 WKKC, More Than Just Music. It's Ray Neal, your old school guy, playing all your favorite old school and dusty music from the great Minnie Riperton. And back down memory lane on the best music of your life.

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Three in a row from Al Jarreau here on the best music of your life on 89.3 WKKC. More than just music, it's Rainier, your old school guy, with the Jones Girls and Nights Over Egypt on the best music of your life.

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the Isley Brothers on 89.3 WKKC. More than just music. And who's that lady? It's Rainier, your old school guy. From Off the Wall, here's Michael Jackson, one of the few songs you don't hear too often from that LP. Here's Working Day and Night on the best music of your life.

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1: You never get a second chance to make a first impression. In hospitality, the art of the welcome happens in the first 30 seconds. It's that invisible moment when a guest decides that they feel safe, valued, and at home. A genuine welcome isn't a rehearsed line. It's the ability to anticipate a need before it's even spoken. It's seeing the traveler's weariness and offering a seat, or noticing a celebration and offering a toast. We are the gatekeepers of comfort. When we master the art of the welcome, we transform a transaction into a connection. Whether you work in a cafe or a five-star hotel, remember, your warmth is the heartbeat of the house. Open the door and let excellence lead the way. 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

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Both I Can't Get Next to You by The Temptations and, of course, by Al Green. 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

That's Wade Fleming, and Here I Stand on 89.3 WKKC. More than just music with Vince from the Flirtations. It's nothing but a heartache on the best music of your life.

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The Supremes on the best music of your life here on 89.3 WKKC. More than just music. And this from the great Millie Jackson. 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

JT. On 89.3 WKKC, more than just music. And who's making love with your old lady? Are you out there making love with the best music of your life? And the pride of the West Side, the Wonder Boy, the great Tyrone Davis. And there it is on the best music of your life.

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And for Cousin Woody listening, hear the dramatics, say, hey, hey, hey, you, Cousin Woody, get off my mountain.

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89.3 WKKC, more than just music. The Dramatics saying you are the best thing in my life on the best music of your life. Way, no, it's not Way Back Night, but it is a Way Back song from the Esquires. It's time to get on up and dance on the best music of your life.

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song Jackie Gleason and Back to the Madison. Hit it. And away we go. Now that when I say hit it, Birdland, till I say stop. Hit it.

said than done. 89.3 WKKC, more than just music. The Essex and Easier Said Than Done from 1963. It's Ray New, your old school guy, playing all your favorite old school and dusty music. From 1965, this is The Entertainer by Tony Clark.

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Now, some of you may not know, but a boll weevil is an insect, and he's found mostly where cotton grows. Now, where they come from, nobody really knows. But this is the way the story goes.

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Two in a row from Henry Ford and the Gifts on 89.3 WKKC. More than just music. This is Ron Tyson, who later joined the Temptations, but this is the group he was with first. Here's Ron Tyson and the Ethics and Sad, Sad Story on the best music of your life.

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More than just music, and Got No One with Ray Neal and the Players. And he'll be back.

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It's so hard to be in love with someone that don't love you. And it carries a heavy burden on your heart to know that the someone they love is your very best friend. I tell you, when somebody else is rocking your cradle better than you can rock your cradle yourself, there's only one thing left in this world for you to do. Pack your clothes, turn around, walk slowly out the door, look over your left shoulder, hang your head and say,

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You go downtown to the pawn shop and get yourself a pistol. 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You go right in and bust down the door and shoot him. 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And just as you make it up in your mind to forgive her, here come another one of your best friends through the door. This really makes you blow your top. And you go right ahead and though it hurts you to your heart and shoot her. And realizing what you've done, you say, baby, please forgive me. I'm sorry. And with her last dying breath, she looks up at you and says,

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